0: That was one of our best for sure. Yeah. Thank you.
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0: 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You hiding love songs?
1: No, I wouldn't say I was hiding it. I just started putting it down on paper when we were at home. I don't know, it just sort of fell out of me, I guess. Not on this page.